There he is. It's Prince at Mix 106.3, pretending he's into cars and singing about cars. Well, we know what you're really singing about, Prince, but that's Prince, right? Okay, let's go. I know a lot of people, since this morning's layer was added in,

0: 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Domain Computers Fishwick have found a time machine. A4 paper, just $3 a ream.
1: Steve, how are you?
2: I'm good, thanks. How are you?
1: Steve, you're very keen to win $500 today, are you?
2: Oh, we'll give it a go.
1: Mate, there will be major shouting at the radio if you don't get this one right. But I've got confidence in you, Steve. So for everyone playing along, let's have a listen to our strip back song. We've put four layers back in. So virtually the whole thing except for the vocals. We've got drums, we've got bass, we've got guitar, we've got keyboard, Steve. Alrighty, Steve, you good at games, are you?

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It's Mix 106.3's $1,000 No Repeat Workday.

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0: men at work are coming to town to play favourites from Business as Usual. 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Men at Work, play Canberra's Royal Theatre October 30. 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

0: Mix 106.3, just about me done for today. I'm going to leave you with a little bit of a thinker tonight. It's not meant to be funny. I'm not a parent, but obviously plenty of people around the building are, and I see them sometimes struggle with parenthood. And I came across this the other day and I thought, oh my God, that makes so much sense. So, at some point, you become the same age as your parents were in your childhood memories, except you don't suddenly feel like the grown-up you thought they were. You're still figuring things out, still questioning yourself, still wondering what happens next. Turns out, the adults never had the answers either. You're doing okay. Have yourselves a wonderful evening, and I'll catch you back tomorrow at Mix 106.3.
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1: So we are hearing that 30 Canberrans have just braved the cold. They did a bit of a community dip in Lake Burley Griffin. It is for the Cancer Council. Now, I believe Daffodil Day is tomorrow.
2: Yep, 40th anniversary celebrations for that one as well,
1: Kate,
2: which is excellent.
1: Thank you, Kate. And, but the community dip was this morning.
2: The swim.
1: Yeah?
2: Yeah.
1: And Todd Irvine apparently just got out of the water. Todd, hello.
3: G'day, how are we going?
2: Probably better than you, Todd, or warmer at
3: yeah,
2: least,
3: still,
2: I'd imagine.
3: Still stinging all over. Haven't had a chance to have a warm shower yet. We've just come out.
1: Oh, what temperature was it in there this morning for you, my friend?
3: Probably 10 degrees, but it sure felt a lot colder than that.
2: Oh, wow.
1: Of course, it is for the Cancer Council. Tell us a little bit about why you've participated this year.
3: So this year, well, this is the first year they've done the dip, and it's 40th anniversary as well for Cancer Council.

0: 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I said,
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2: Hayley's
1: just like,
2: 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Producer Hayley's out. 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
3: You know what? 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
1: Pete, a bit of breaking news this morning. Your favourite gal, Meghan Markle and Prince Harry, they are reportedly preparing to move back to the UK with Prince Archie and Princess Lilibet.
2: Yeah, who already are enrolled in a school to start in a couple of weeks' time. Oh. So this has really happened pretty quickly. Obviously, they've been planning it for a while. Mm. There hasn't been an official announcement as such, but they've clearly